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2: 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From Channel 2's Chief Meteorologist Brad Nitt, 70% chance of rain tomorrow. We have an overnight low of 68. Temperatures rising to 83 in Lilburn.

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29: 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From Channel 2's chief meteorologist, Brad Nitz. We've been overnight low of 68, temperatures rising to 83, 70% chance of rain tomorrow. Make sure you got those umbrellas and rain jackets. Rain all week.

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woman. She's 108 years old, lives in Delaware. She just renewed her driver's license to 2033. God bless her. 108 years old. And she said she stays active by exercising 3 times a week. Move that body. It's important. It's Chloe on B98.5, 90s 2K, and today's

0: is on your Tuesday, short week ahead, coming off the weekend. Hope you really got to soak up and enjoy some family time. 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
1: They say the holy water's watered down, and this town's lost its faith. 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Oh my, my, oh my, my love, I take one look at you, you're taking me.

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5: 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From Channel 2's chief meteorologist, Brad Nix. We have an overnight low of 68, temperatures rising to 83, 70% chance of rain in the forecast tomorrow.

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2: Debbie, you want to ask forgiveness from your son, Tyler.
3: That's right. I think I may have overstepped as a mom.
2: Okay, what's going on?
3: Tyler just finished his first year of college, and he's back home for the summer, which has been great. But I can tell that the year was really hard on him. He just didn't take care of himself.
4: How so?
3: His hair got really long and shaggy. He hasn't done a haircut in months. Probably hasn't worn sunscreen since the last time I put it on him. He's had this cough since he got home that just continues.
2: Oh my gosh, he's taken up smoking.
3: I hadn't even thought of that, but that might be.
4: So college kind of chewed him up and spit him out, huh?
3: It's just not the kid that I sent off to college.
2: So why do you need forgiveness?
3: So I made a doctor's appointment for him.
2: Uh-huh.
3: But Tyler's been working this summer. He's got a summer job, and they told him he couldn't have the time off.
4: Oh.
3: So I called his boss, and I told him that Tyler can come in because of this doctor's appointment.
4: You called your adult son's boss to say, my little boy's got a pediatrician appointment.
5: He's got a cough, and well, he didn't make it to work today.
2: She did just say that she was the last person to apply suntan lotion to him.
3: His coworkers found out about it, so they've been teasing him and calling him a mama's boy, and yeah.
2: All right. So where do things stand now between the two of you?
3: Well, he's barely speaking to me. He doesn't sit down to dinner with us. He just kind of mopes around and hides out in his room. I want to apologize, and he kind of just puts up his hand, you know?
2: All right. Well, it's a little early for somebody at home for the summer, but we're going to call him next. Is he at the house right now? Can you just conference him in?
3: I think it's better if you call him. I'm not sure he'll answer my call.
2: Well, okay. We will talk to Tyler here and call him coming up next on the Tad, Drex, and Kara show.
0: Grab another coffee. 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
2: Debbie was just telling us that her son Tyler's home for the summer from college. Hadn't had a haircut. He's got this nagging cough. So she booked him a doctor's appointment, but he said he couldn't get out of work. So then she calls his boss to be like, my son needs to have the day off. And he, of course, has been getting ridiculed mercilessly at work, just waiting for him to pick up so we can ask for forgiveness. Debbie, we're not going to tell Tyler you're on the line when he first picks up. All right.
3: Okay.
4: Hello.
2: Tyler, Tad, Drex, and Kara calling from B98.5. How are you doing?
4: I'm okay.
2: We heard that your mom called your boss, made you a doctor's appointment, has really been sticking her nose in your business.
4: She's just too much. I'm not 12.
5: Have things gotten any better at work? Because we understand you had been getting teased by some of the guys.
4: Well, seeing as I don't have the job anymore, I guess so.
2: You got fired?
4: Yeah, my mom got me fired.
2: All right. This is a feature we do every morning on our show called Forgive and Forget, and your mom is on the other line.
3: I'm really sorry. I really am. I should not have called your boss.
4: You called a radio station?
3: I did it out of love. I was worried about you.
5: Yeah, but you said that you only called to get him excused for a doctor's appointment. You didn't say anything about you getting him fired.
3: I didn't get him fired. I quit for him.
2: Debbie.
4: What?
3: I told them that Tyler didn't want to work there anymore. It was a pretty crappy job.
5: Is that true, Tyler? Did you not? What were you doing? Did you not like it?
4: Mom, why would you even say that?
3: It was obviously taking a really big toll on you. You're exhausted all the time.
2: So basically, when you say you called his boss, you called the foreman of a construction site to tell them that your son had a doctor's appointment and this is his mommy. And then when he said, well, he's got to be here for work, then you quit for him.
3: Look, he wasn't going to do it himself. He needed an adult in the mix.
5: Oh, Tyler,
6: he is an adult.
5: But Tyler, was this a favor then? Did you not like this job?
4: I actually do like this job.
3: It's
4: Mom,
3: beneath
4: you just don't
3: you,
4: get it.
3: Tyler.
4: No, that it's not. It's not beneath me because you know what? That actually might be my path.
3: Tyler, I'm not paying for college for you to go into construction.
4: Okay, well, I don't think I'm going back to school in the fall.
5: Oh, boy.
3: Weird.
2: Now Debbie's going to have to take his place at the university. This feature is called Forgive and Forget. You guys have a lot to work through. I'd say, Debbie, maybe you're a little bit too involved and should just kind of let him make his own mistakes.
3: He's making mistakes that are going to impact the rest of his life.
4: This is kind of what I'm saying. You're not really like listening to me. I think I'm more of a blue collar guy. Like I like working with my hands. I like being outside. I like to actually learning something that I could use.
2: He likes not addressing a nagging cough.
5: It's just a little bit of dried concrete. It'll settle.
6: Gosh.
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0: 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Partly cloudy, scattered storms for today with a high of 83. More of the same tomorrow. A little drier than it's been, though, believe it or not. It's currently 70 now in Douglasville. Braves beat the Red Sox 7-6. They'll play again tonight on the road, 6:45. What else is going on, Kara?
2: We need to settle this once and for all, you guys. If you picked up your own food, are you still supposed to tip? Get to that little discussion in just
0: time?
2: A second. Yeah. Have you ever wanted to get hypnotized? I hear that it's a really great tool to be able to get over certain things, vices, problems that you've got going on in your body.
3: Do you want to get hypnotized, Kara? You're the last person I would think that ever would want to get.
2: Oh my gosh. If it actually works, yes, I want to get hypnotized.
3: You have massive control issues.
2: That's exactly why I would want to be hypnotized, to help with my control issues, my OCD. Yeah, to just make me a little more relaxed.
3: I could see you telling the hypnotist, like, you're doing it wrong. I'll just do it.
0: My friend Betsy became an internet sensation. Like, she had a viral video and now she's got all these followers. And what comes with that is all the ridicule. She said she paid somebody to hypnotize her to get thicker skin, to not care as much about what the internet thinks of her.
2: That's smart. Did it work?
0: It worked.
2: Oh.
0: Yeah.
2: Amazing.
0: People are saying horrible things about this woman, and she's just like, wee, skipping down the lane with jam on her face.
3: She just hears a bell and goes into a trance or something.
2: Well, it turns out it definitely helped out Jenny Garth from 90210. She was on Dancing with the Stars and had such crazy anxiety that she actually had to turn to hypnotism to be able to perform.
4: I think that show was really showed me how strong I was. And I was so happy when I got kicked off because I did not like that kind of stress and the spotlight. It was hard. It was really hard. I had to go get hypnotized, not pee my pants when they said, "I'm dancing the waltz."
2: Well, oh my God.
4: Jenny Garth, I'm your partner. There it goes. Like, gives me PTSD.
0: What she should have done is spent money on dance lessons.
2: Yeah, or maybe that gig is just not for you, honey. Like, if it's giving you such stress and anxiety that you're like having physical reactions from it, I understand wanting to be pushed out of your boundaries, but maybe that's just a little too far.
0: How else are you going to get to the coveted mirror ball trophy?
2: That's true.
3: I did like her now dancing the waltz. Like, she was very good at that.
0: That guy is so annoying. He's the only Brit with a American accent. Tom Bergeron.
3: Like, carry on a knob.
2: So tipping has gotten so out of control lately. We have no idea who we're supposed to be tipping and when and how much. And now there's a etiquette expert that's giving us a definitive answer, at least when it comes to our takeout orders. So for fast food, coffee shop orders, counter service kind of things, spare change or a dollar or two is appreciated but not expected. And then when it comes to like sit-down restaurants, picking up your takeout from a sit-down restaurant, 15%, especially if it's a large order or it was well packaged. But I take major issue with all of this.
0: I've got to pay somebody extra to package the food correctly. It's done in the kitchen.
2: So my idea is just like when you take an Uber ride or you got a DoorDasher or something, let me tip after I get home and I see that my soup has turned over and that my order is completely missing before I go ahead and I tip you that 15%, and I get home and I'm like, what the heck, man?
0: Our old boss, Chris, had the best policy when it came to tipping. If I'm standing when I order, you're not getting a tip.
3: It's going to look weird, real weird when I'm at the Mexican restaurant. I'm standing the whole time.
1: Here's what's coming up next with Tad, Drex, and Kara.
0: What rips? And it's the little things in the world that may bring us the most joy and We're going to start with some music that you guys are going to really get into.
3: Right.
0: We might even lose a few listeners to this.
2: Oh.
0: Because wonderful. Some people will leave because they like the music, and others will leave because they can't stand it so much they won't even listen to a clip. We'll see which side you're on in 6 minutes.
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4: 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Atlanta
5: scattered showers and thunderstorms this afternoon. A little drier than we've been the last few days. We'll get to 83. Partly cloudy with scattered storms again tomorrow. Low 68, high 85. I'm Channel 2 Action News Chief Meteorologist Brad Nitz for B98.5.
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2: Grogu.
1: Grogu, okay.
0: So, yeah, it's coming. We're going to give you some Fandango passes, so I don't know what you're going to do with those. Maybe sign up at a theater that accepts whatever that coupon is. Anyway, we'll give you that at 625. We'll give you a problem at 625. Tad Drex and Kara show.
3: You know what just actually rips? Dude.
0: These are the little things in life that bring us the most joy at 404-741-0985, or you can leave a quick message, use the open mic on the B98.5 app. I'll tell you what rips you guys. It's a great way to kick this off. Corn dog country songs from back in the day.
1: Corn dog country songs.
0: I was listening to a radio station called Y'all over the weekend that plays old school country and some of these classics. I played country music when I was younger.
1: Yeah.
0: Songs like Honky Tonk Badonkadonk, you're familiar with?
1: Sure, sure.
0: Not sure if you're familiar with these.

0: Just so stinking simple.
1: Wait, so you said it was a corn dog country song? So this is a genre of country music. It doesn't necessarily have like corn dog in the title or the verse.
2: It's just super corny.
0: Okay. I'll give you some more examples.
1: Yeah, yeah, please.
0: Here. What about this Joe Nichols classic, Tequila Makes Her Clothes Fall Off?

0: if you like cruised by one of those lake beaches, like those little islands in Lake Lanier over the weekend, yeah, like this is what they were playing.
1: The boats are tied. Yeah. I'm crushing Coors Lights, man. Talking about America.
0: Hey, it rips.
1: What rips for you, Holly?
2: What rips is when your dog's ears flap in the wind, sticking their head out the car window.
3: See, it's not the ears for me, it's the jowls. I have a French bulldog, and she's got those big jowls, and when the wind hits it just right, and it's like, you can see all her teeth.
1: Does the slobber clean off the bird poo?
3: Surprisingly, she's not a slobber.
1: Really?
0: I wonder if your dog is particular where they stick their head out the window, because we'll get in the neighborhood, dog is not sticking the head out the window, but the minute we kind of make the turn towards our house, he's up and at him. Like, he feels like he's in his perimeter, and then that's when he starts sniffing.
1: You know, the incredible thing about dogs is when you're home and the rest of the family's out and they're like 3 miles from your house, your dog starts getting excited.
3: Mm-hmm.
1: How?
3: I have no idea. I don't know if it's a sound that our car makes or if they're wafting a smell before we get there, but my dog does the same thing. Like, Ryan can turn into the neighborhood and it's like a mile and a half away from our house, and Margo and BB are both on alert.
1: It can't be hearing, because I could be standing there talking to the dog and cannot hear that.
0: I heard they don't understand time as a concept that we do. Like, oh, they were gone for 2 hours.
3: Right, right.
0: I heard it was like they notice that our scent starts to dissipate.
1: Yes.
0: And that's kind of, that tells them like, oh, this person's been gone. They must be returning soon.
1: So that's why when you leave the house, you're not supposed to make a big deal about the fact that you're leaving. It'd be like, all right, I'll be right back. Because they have no idea when you're going to be back.
0: My dog's like, I don't smell Funyuns, and I haven't for like an hour or so.
4: 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Traffic Center.
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18: The winds of change are blowing. Hi, it's meteorologist Glenn Burns. I'm not forecasting the weather. 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
27: 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Headlines of
28: scattered showers and thunderstorms this afternoon. A little drier than we've been the last few days. We'll get to 83. Partly cloudy with scattered storms again tomorrow. Low 68, high 85. I'm Channel 2 Action News Chief Meteorologist Brad Nitz for B98.5.
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0: 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What rips, Henry and Villarica?
1: What rips is when the cashier opens a new register and you're the first in line. You just skipped 14 people.
2: I get it.
3: How does that work? Like if you're, let's say you're three or four people back, they open a new register. Isn't the person who's next in line in that current register? No?
2: Nope. It's whoever gets there the fastest.
0: It
2: whoever
0: should be the
2: notices
0: other way.
2: That register is open and hightails it there the fastest.
0: It's absolutely a flawed system. They should go find the person who's been waiting there the longest and they go next. Not fair. Not cool.
3: Okay, and it's totally contradictory to like the deli counter. You go up and you get a number.
0: Right.
3: And it's not like who the next deli person that's slicing the meat is. It's the next number.
0: You know what makes me crazy is at Costco, they'd had a guy, like while you're waiting in line, a guy scan your items.
3: Yeah.
0: And then go through the line and then they scan your items again. What was this exercise all about?
2: Make sure you didn't slide anything in there under the...
0: Yeah, that should be the next Ocean's movie is where George Clooney and the boys try to take down a Costco because there's no worse place to try to steal from.
3: Well, yeah, they scan it and then you go through the register. And then when you go to leave, the person with the receipt's like also checking.
0: Exactly.
3: Yeah, you want to talk about like a crime thriller.
0: The only thing you can buy between register and the door is like replacement windows.
3: Yeah. Walking out with a...
0: Trying to avoid the replacement... All those people that are camped out near the door, right, while you're waiting in line with your receipt. And even more importantly, the AT&T people when you're entering the store. Like, yeah. I'll go through the optical department and be lying down to the right.
3: Well, I'm always like, oh, no, sorry, I just got a brand new roof. And they look at you, they're like, well, what are you doing at Costco? Like, how do you have any money left?
4: There's more of Tad, Drex, and Kara coming up. And here's what they'll be talking about.
2: You wouldn't think that an A-list celebrity chef would be dining and dashing, much less doing it on a date, but it happened. Tell you who it happened to and who that celebrity chef was coming up in Info to Go.
0: All right, it's coming up in 3 minutes along with those tickets to go see Mandalorian and Grogu, the new Star Wars movie. B98.

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0: 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They handle bugs and critters, scattered showers, thunderstorms, but drier than it's been today with a high of 83. More of the same tomorrow. 70 now in Douglasville. Braves beat the Red Sox 7-6. They play again tonight at Fenway, 6:45. What else is going on, Kara?
3: Millions of people are second-guessing the biggest financial decision they made at the ripe age of 18. I'll get to that story in just a second, but we've all been on a bad date before. But most of us haven't been on a date with a celebrity. Chelsea Handler is calling out an A-list chef for being one of her failed suitors. It's Bobby Flay.
1: Oh.
4: He ordered me food. Three of my girlfriends were in the room with me, and they ordered room service. He's like, I'm going to order it. But then they brought me the bill. And I'm what
3: is no.
4: this guy? And then, like, somebody was like, oh, yeah, he's really cheap. And I was like, oh, I hate cheap. Like, I don't.
3: No.
4: If you're penurious, I'm not interested in you. I'm generous, and I like people to be generous with their money.
3: So she said she gave him another chance after that encounter and said that it was very clear that they were not a match.
0: Finally.
3: What?
0: Well, men have been picking up the tab for all of time, and a guy assumes his millionaire date is going to buy one meal, and suddenly it's an international incident.
3: Well, he was a millionaire,
0: please,
3: too, and he could have come off. It was his idea to order the room service. He insisted on it, so shouldn't you be flipping the bill for that?
1: Ted, you're saying if flip the scenario, we wouldn't even be talking about this.
0: Exactly. You want to be treated as an equal in every other aspect of life until the bill comes.
3: Well,
0: if we're at a coffee shop, you can't reach for your, it's like you're at the OK Corral, can't reach for your credit card fast enough. But if we're at Hal's, you're like, what is this piece of paper they're bringing to the table?
3: I don't know what that is. I'm not going to touch
0: exactly.
3: it.
0: Exactly. And that's just to see, we pay for the first date. That's to see whether or not we like each other. We're footing the bill for that.
3: Yep.
1: Throwing that little grenade out there.
3: Now, just as new graduates begin to enter the real world with stars in their eyes and armed with a brand new degree and big dreams, a new survey is finding that more than half of us actually regret spending all of that time and money on our formal education and end up doing something that's completely different in our life than what we went to school for. So either that piece of paper never really feels financially worth it, or you just decide that that isn't really the path for you and you end up doing something different with your life. But we've all been taught that college, traditional college, is the path to career success, and that just doesn't seem to be the thing these days.
0: Even if you're listening to our show right now and you're 6 years old, my advice is to follow your passion. If you love something, that should be parents, like our parents when we were growing up, they were like, well, you should be a doctor or a lawyer. And I'm like, right, but I don't like medicine or law.
1: Right.
0: Right. I like radio. So start pursuing that as young as possible.
3: Absolutely.
0: Go to college for it. Get a degree in it. Do an internship where you actually want to work, and you'll never work a day in your life.
1: Well, but some people like art. Like, some people like drawing and painting and all that stuff. But you can't. It's hard to make a living on that, though.
0: Well, then you better get started now.
3: Yeah. I mean, start selling your paintings on Etsy. Start, like, doing drawings for people who are writing books. Like, there are ways to make what you are into make money.
0: Plus, when you get into high school and you could start doing some artistic nudes.
3: Oh, no.
1: Boy, here we go.
3: Listen to that.
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0: What is Buzz Lightyear's catchphrase? 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The answer when we play Are You Smarter Than Kara coming up at 6:35.
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2: Good morning.
1: Can you kick our pop culture princess out of the studio?
2: Can you please leave?
3: I'm out of here, Fernando. Good luck.
2: Thank you.
1: Kara is going to stand outside the studio. We're going to ask you these five trivia questions, and we'll bring her back in here, ask her the same exact questions. Answer more right than Kara. She has to pay you $100 of her own money. Are you ready?
2: Yes, sir.
1: Question number one. KFC is bringing back their fried pickles appetizer after strong customer demand. What does a pickle start its life as?
2: A cucumber.
1: Number two. Bad Bunny revealed he's going to make a cameo in Toy Story 5 coming out next month. Buzz Lightyear's catchphrase is to blank and beyond.
2: To infinity and beyond.
1: Number three, Andre 3000 turns 51 today. In his song, Hey Ya, he requests that you shake it like a what?
2: Shake it like a Polaroid picture.
1: Number four, rumor has it, unmarried guests invited to attend Travis and Taylor's wedding will not be allowed a plus one. What does RSVP stand for?
2: I don't know.
1: I think it's some collection of French words.
4: Yeah.
1: Number five, after a massive PR campaign, Nashville won the bid to host a Super Bowl in 2030. What NFL team plays in Nashville?
2: The Tennessee Titans.
1: Bringing Kara back in.
4: Fernando, you okay this morning?
2: Yeah.
4: Yeah, we've talked to you before, and usually you're up and at 'em.
1: We saw your name on the screen, and we were like, cool, Nando's joining us, and then you sound so low.
3: Aww.
2: I woke up so late.
1: Do you want to have a therapy session with us? I usually look for advice from stable people. All right, are you ready for the same questions, Kara?
3: Yes, I'm ready.
1: What does a pickle start its life as?
3: A cucumber?
4: That's what Fernando said, 1-1.
1: Number two, Buzz Lightyear's catchphrase is to blank and beyond.
3: Infinity and beyond.
4: That's what Fernando said, 2-2.
1: Number three, Andre 3000 requests that you shake it like a what?
3: Like a Polaroid picture. Shake it like a Polaroid. Now all we ain't
4: saves can lose the news. That's what Fernando said. We're not at a three.
1: Number four, what does RSVP stand for?
4: Three, two, one. Responde, s'il vous plaît.
1: Ah.
4: Yeah, please get back to me. That's what that means in French. Fernando didn't get it right either. It is tied at three. Kara, you have to get number five right to at least tie.
1: Ooh. Question number five. What NFL team plays in Nashville? Gonna need an answer. Three, two. I'm just kidding. Go ahead.
3: The Titans?
1: Oh, gosh.
4: Oh, the Tennessee Titans play at Nissan Stadium.
3: Oh, my nephews would have been so mad at me.
4: A 4-4 tie. All ties do go to the house because Kara puts up $100 of her own money.
3: Great game, Fernando.
2: Thank you.
1: No cash, but you do get a pair of tickets to see Star Wars, The Mandalorian, and Grogu at participating Fandango theaters.
2: Cool beans.
3: That should cheer you up a little
1: bit. 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
1: You know what just actually rips, dude?
0: What rips? It's the tiny little things in life that bring us the most joy. 404-741-0985. Adrian in Roswell, what rips?
2: You know, when you're searching through the Tupperware in the drawer and there's like 15,000 of them and they never fit. Mm-hmm. So that one time where you pull it out and boom, it fits the first time. Like, wow.
3: It's the equivalent of the socks.
2: Yes.
0: Especially this glassware with the snap tops that you can get for $20 at Costco. The sizes are too similar. Usually the top looks bigger than the bottom part of the container. Yeah. And it's because of those flaps, the wings throw off your...
3: That's why I'm starting to like maybe see my mother-in-law's perspective on this, where like everything's in a Cool Whip jar. Yeah. Could be deer steak, could be beans, could be rice. Yeah.
4: Maybe a Cool Whip even.
3: Yeah. Oh, it's never... It's never cool.
0: Lydia, what rips?
5: I love when you're like freezing because the AC is on and then you walk out and you get that burst of heat and that feels like really good. And then the opposite, when you're like so hot and you walk into a store or something and it's super chill, it just is so good.
0: Or when you walk into your home and it's so much cooler than the outside.
5: Yeah.
0: And then you mentioned that to your wife, because why does it have to be 68? We could have it at 75 and it's still better than 90. And why don't we turn on a fan?
3: Yeah. And now that school's over, it's like, oh, it's time to cool down the entire neighborhood.
0: Now that school's over, we don't have the two incomes to support the electricity bill. I swear I've turned into my stepfather. Like yesterday, it started to rain and the thunder and the lightning. And oh, wouldn't it be nice if all the windows and doors are open. I'm just sitting there like, is the AC running right now, people?
6: Here's what's coming up next with Tad, Drex, and Kara.
0: And by the way, Drex, school is not over, especially in DeKalb County. Mm. I mean, you don't even know the suffering. My son's class had Chick-fil-A yesterday, played games, and watched movies all day.
4: Those poor little things.
0: I don't know why they bother.
4: My goodness.
0: Testing is over, shut her down.
3: In the air conditioning, too. Like, right? Oh, come on.
0: All right, Kara.
4: So apparently there are unspoken rules for tipping on takeout, and most of us are getting it totally wrong. So I'll tell you what button you should be pushing when that little screen turns around coming up in Info to Go.
0: Yeah, when they say, oh, we've got a couple of questions here. Oh, really?
3: I got one,
6: too.
0: Info to Go at 7 o'clock.
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1: 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Scattered shower storms today, but drier than it's been. A high of 83. Clouds, more scattered storms tomorrow and a high of 85. 70 now in Griffin. Braves beat the Red Sox 7-6. Not difficult to do these days. They'll play again tonight at 6:45. What's going on, Kara?
2: We need to settle this once and for all, you guys. If you picked up your own food, are you still supposed to tip? Get to that little discussion in just a second. Have you ever wanted to get hypnotized? I hear that it's a really great tool to be able to get over certain things, vices, problems that you've got going on in your body.
3: Do you want to get hypnotized, Kara? You're the last person I would think that ever would want to get.
2: Oh my gosh. If it actually works, yes, I want to get hypnotized.
3: You have massive control issues.
2: That's exactly why I would want to be hypnotized, to help with my control issues. Make me a little more relaxed.
3: I could see you telling the hypnotist, like, you're doing it wrong. I'll just do it.
1: My friend Betsy became an internet sensation. Like, she had a viral video and now she's got all these followers. And what comes with that is all the ridicule. She said she paid somebody to hypnotize her to get thicker skin, to not care as much about what the internet thinks of her.
2: That's smart. Did it work?
1: It worked.
2: Amazing.
1: People are saying horrible things about this woman, and she's just like, wee, skipping down the lane with jam on her face.
3: She just hears a bell and goes into a trance or something.
2: Well, it turns out it definitely helped out Jenny Garth from 90210. She was on Dancing with the Stars and had such crazy anxiety that she actually had to turn to hypnotism to be able to perform.
4: I think that show was really showed me how strong I was. And I was so happy when I got kicked off, because I did not like that kind of stress and the spotlight. It was hard. It was really hard. I had to go get hypnotized. Not pee my pants when they said, "Undancing the Wolves."
2: Well, Jenny
4: Garth and her partner, Derek Hough, like, gives me PTSD.
1: What she should have done is spent money on dance lessons.
2: Yeah, or maybe that gig is just not for you, honey. Like, if it's giving you such stress and anxiety that you're like having physical reactions from it, I understand wanting to be pushed out of your boundaries, but maybe that's just a little too far.
1: How else are you going to get to the coveted mirror ball trophy, though?
2: That's true.
3: I did like her now dancing the waltz. Like, she was very good at that.
1: That guy is so annoying. He's the only Brit with an American accent.
2: So tipping has gotten so out of control lately. We have no idea who we're supposed to be tipping and when and how much. And now there's a etiquette expert that's giving us a definitive answer, at least when it comes to our takeout orders. So for fast food, coffee shop orders, counter service kind of things, spare change or a dollar or two is appreciated but not expected. And then when it comes to like sit down restaurants, picking up your takeout from a sit down restaurant, 15%, especially if it's a large order or it was well packaged. But I take major issue with all of this.
1: Our old boss, Chris, had the best policy when it came to tipping. If I'm standing when I order, you're not getting a tip.
3: It's going to look real weird when I'm at the Mexican restaurant. I'm standing the whole time.
0: Here's what's coming up next with Tad, Drex, and Kara.
1: Ryan was at a party and he told his friends that he could never love his fiance the way he loved his ex, which is a terrible thing to say in any circumstance, especially if your fiance is in earshot.
3: Oh, no.
2: Dummy.
1: He's got some splaining to do on Forgive and Forget coming up in 4 minutes.
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0: Ryan, I don't care how much alcohol you drink. There's certain things you do not say with an earshot of anybody.
4: I don't know what I was thinking. I just had, I guess, a moment of clarity or...
1: Clarity? What were you clarifying, Ryan?
4: I was hanging out with my friends. We were talking about our exes, and I said I could never love Sarah as much as my ex.
1: No.
0: And Sarah is the woman that you're engaged to marry.
2: Ryan. Yeah.
1: Sarah didn't hear you say that, Ryan, did she? Oh my God.
0: That's where the alcohol comes in. You got to be aware of your surroundings, don't you? Who's listening? Yeah. Who's right there?
1: Do you believe that, though? You couldn't love anybody as much as you loved your ex?
4: I still definitely have a soft spot in my heart for my ex. Gosh. I still do love her. Like, you don't move on from that type of thing.
0: And this is sober Ryan we're talking to. You still have a thing for your ex.
4: I have a special bond with her. It's not like I'm trying to get back together with her or anything. It just...
2: Do you see her or communicate with her often?
4: No.
0: But you love her. You said that. It was sort of surprising. I mean, can you love an ex like that?
2: I can't. Once you're an ex, you're out. You're persona non grata to me. Like, I mean, I don't want anything to do with you.
0: Right. There's friends that I would say I love them like a brother or a sister, but an ex, there's no ex that I love. Well, if I still loved them, I'd be with them.
1: And if you couldn't love anybody as much as you love a particular person, wouldn't that be the person you want to marry
2: exactly.
1: or be engaged to?
0: Right.
1: Ryan?
4: No, because sometimes relationships aren't healthy. Like, you still love that person, but it doesn't necessarily mean that you... are good for each other.
0: Where does Sarah fit into all this?
4: Just because it feels this way doesn't mean I don't love Sarah. I love Sarah, and I think we'd have a great marriage.
2: So how did Sarah react when she heard those words come out of your mouth, that you could never love her as much as you love your ex?
4: It was pretty bad. Like, I got hit with the engagement ring. She threw it at me.
1: Oh, my gosh.
4: Like, ran away.
1: Okay, so she took it about as bad as one could take it.
0: At this time, when she's throwing the engagement ring at you, you're still drunk.
4: Yeah.
0: And have you spoken to her since?
4: I've reached out, obviously. I mean, I feel terrible about this. I love Sarah so much, and I just wanted to take me back. I'm really sorry.
0: You say that she reached out. Has she not? She's not answering the phone. She's not having anything to do with you.
4: Right now, yeah.
0: Give us a couple of minutes. We can hear that you're very distraught over this. We're going to help you ask her to forgive you and hopefully patch this thing back up, okay? All right. We will talk to Sarah here coming up in less than 3 minutes on B98.5.

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1: Mm-hmm.
0: Book it.
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0: Ryan just told us that he was hanging out with friends over the weekend, and he told them that he could never love his fiance Sarah, the way he loved his ex. Sarah was standing around the corner, heard him through the engagement ring at him, stormed out, and isn't taking his calls. So we're in the process of getting in touch with Sarah. Ryan, she's not going to know you're on the line with us, okay?
3: Thanks, guys. I appreciate it.
4: Hello.
0: Hi, Sarah.
4: Yeah.
0: This is Tad, Drex, and Kara calling from B98.5. How's it going?
4: Hey, okay.
0: We're just calling because I guess you had an issue with your fiance over the weekend. He was talking about his ex and there was like a little bit of a fight.
4: Did he tell you like what happened?
5: But between the two of y'all or between him and his ex?
4: He said that he can never love me as much as he loves his ex.
0: Okay. Yep. We heard about that.
4: His ex-girlfriend treated him like crap. She didn't work, so he was always stressed out. He had to pay all the bills, and she cheated on him with a couple of dudes throughout their relationship, and she got pregnant by the last dude. So I'm wondering, what the heck does he mean he could never love me as much as he loves her? Like, how do you love someone that treated you like crap?
0: Right. She did all of that, and he could never love. How does that make you feel?
1: Yeah.
0: Right?
4: I feel like, what was the purpose of being together?
5: It had to have been like a movie. You're watching this go down. And you're like, did he really just say that?
0: Right,
5: after
0: but some
5: all
0: people
5: he
0: get
5: went
0: cold
5: through.
0: Feet, don't they? Like freaking out. Do you think that could
4: exactly.
0: be it?
4: Exactly. I tried to pass it off like, well, he's just drunk. And then I'm like, no, a drunken mind speaks a sober heart. So that's really how you feel in that moment. So you mean to tell me you've been sitting here with me all this time and now you want to say you still have attachments or feelings for her?
0: Speaking of standing by all this time and not saying anything, I got to let you know that Ryan has been on the phone this whole time. This is a feature on our show called Forgive and Forget, and he asked for our help asking for your forgiveness.
3: Sarah, I'm sorry. I didn't mean it. I love you so much. You're the person I want to be with. This is just silly.
4: When I met you, Ryan, you were depressed. You were in a rut. You, like, barely went to work, and you always talked about how she always treated you really bad and how you didn't feel like you were meant anything to her and she was using you. And I was there through all of that, Ryan.
3: But she wasn't that bad. You don't know what the relationship was actually like. You just know the bad thing.
5: She wasn't that bad. She cheated on you. We heard
0: got pregnant.
5: That, yeah, got pregnant by another guy while y'all were still together.
1: Used wasn't you working. For your money.
5: Yeah. That sounds pretty bad.
3: It's just that our relationships are different. And I love Sarah. Of course I want to be with Sarah. She's my life.
5: How is the relationship different?
3: With my ex, it was like all based on emotion. Like with Sarah, it's physical. Like it's mostly just physical.
1: Oh, dude, whoa. That should be the other way around.
4: We need to go back with her, Ryan, since it's just physical with me.
3: No, Sarah. I meant like the entryway point into our relationship. I love you so much. You're the one for me.
4: You
3: please,
4: such
3: Sarah.
4: A joke, and I'm so glad I found this out before we got married because I could not be in the same room with you another minute.
5: Oh, boy.
0: This is an awkward time to ask this question.
5: Yeah.
0: And so I'm not going to do it. I wish you guys all the best. Thank you, guys.
3: Sarah, I'm going to call you right now. Will you answer?
4: Heck no. Don't call me.
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0: Go, girl. No. Taylor needs help asking Manny for forgiveness for her strange behavior during their first date. She says, I promise I wasn't on drugs. It's actually a, quote, medical condition. Got to hear what kind of medical condition this is. How weird did it get tomorrow morning? 7:10 on Forgive and Forget.
2: There's more of Tad, Drex, and Kara coming up. 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
0: Are you really a true Atlantan if you don't know everything about Outkast? Andre 3000 is 51 today. Is he older or younger than Big Boy?
5: Oh.
0: The answer when we play Are You Smarter Than Kara coming up at 7:35.
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28: 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Atlanta weather.
30: Scattered showers and thunderstorms this afternoon. A little drier than we've been the last few days. We'll get to 83. Partly cloudy with scattered storms again tomorrow. Low 68, high 85. I'm Channel 2 Action News Chief Meteorologist Brad Nitz for B98.5.
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1: Give the satisfaction asking how you're doing now. How's the castle built of people you pretend to care about? 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
1: Can you kick our pop culture princess out of the studio?
2: See you later, Kara.
3: See you, Julie. Good luck.
2: Thank you.
1: Let you know we're brought to you by R.S. Andrews Heating, Air Conditioning, Plumbing, and Electrical. Kara's going to stand outside. We'll ask you 5 trivia questions. Then we're going to bring her back in, ask her the same questions. If you can answer more right than Kara, she has to pay you $100 of her own money. Are you ready?
2: I'm ready.
1: Question number one. Andre 3000 turns 51 today. Who's older, Andre or his Outkast partner, Big Boy?
2: Big Boy.
1: Number two. Vibe magazine is going to begin printing physical copies next month after going all digital 10 years ago. True or false, Snoop Dogg was featured on the cover of the first Vibe magazine in 1993. Number three, Anne Hathaway says she was legally blind for most of her 30s. Anne reprised her role as Andy for what movie that's currently in theaters?
2: Devil Wears Prada.
1: Number four, the Yellowstone spinoff Dutton Ranch pulled in 13 million viewers during its premiere last week. That show features John Dutton's only daughter. What's her name?
2: Beth Dutton.
1: Okay. And number five, Bad Bunny revealed he'll make a cameo in Toy Story 5, which comes out next month. Bad Bunny is known as the king of what?
2: The king of... All right,
1: bring in Kara back in. Come on.
4: Nobody's going to get that. It's a tough one, but laughable.
2: I have my kids in the car, and they're trying to help me.
1: Kara's back in, ready for the same questions.
3: I'm ready.
1: Who is older, Andre 3000 or Big Boy?
3: Big Boy's older.
4: By 3 months. That's what Julie said. It's 1-1.
1: Number two, true or false, Snoop Dogg is featured on the cover of the first ever Vibe magazine in 1993.
3: True.
4: For shizzle. That's what Julie said. It's 2-2.
1: Number three, Anne Hathaway reprised her role as Andy for what movie that's currently in theaters?
3: Devil Wears Prada 2.
4: Julie said Devil Wears Prada. We'll give it to her. 3-3.
1: Number four, John Dutton's only daughter on Yellowstone. What's her name?
3: Beth.
4: Yeah, she's feisty.
3: Yeah, she is.
4: That's what Julie said. 4-4.
1: Number five, Bad Bunny is known as the king of what?
3: Latin music?
4: He's the king of Latin trap.
3: Latin trap?
1: So we're not going to give it to her?
4: No, absolutely not. We needed Latin trap. All right. We ended in a 4-4 tie, and all ties do go to the house because Kara puts up $100 of her own money.
3: Great game, Julie.
2: Thank you. That was awesome.
1: 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It sounds like I'm trying to learn a foreign language when I say their names. 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You're all set.
2: Thank you.
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0: And here's what they'll be talking about.
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0: B98.5, 92K, and today, Tadrex and Kara's $1,000 plastic payoff. You could win that money coming up at 8 o'clock. My wife accused me of something last night, and I think she's completely wrong, but the more evidence she presented, the harder it is becoming to defend myself. Do you guys know about this woman who's rowing from California to Hawaii right now?
1: Rowing? Like no
0: She's in like
1: power?
0: A little kayak from California to Hawaii.
2: That's crazy. How far is that?
0: It's roughly 2,400 miles. She left Monterey on May 21st. She's trying to beat the record of 86 days, 10 hours, and 5 minutes.
1: Oh, so other crazy people have done this as
2: this?
1: Well. Why? What kind of thrills do you need in life?
0: This poor woman is all alone in the Pacific Ocean right now, somehow able to stream on Instagram, and I've been following. She hit some headwinds yesterday. I'm getting updates like, she's okay, don't call the Coast Guard. My wife Jessica doesn't think I'm following the story. She thinks that I'm invested in this woman.
1: Well, are you invested in this?
2: I mean, obviously.
1: It's a cool story, right?
0: It's a cool story. And if it were a man, there would be no issue. If it was Steve Fawcett in his hot air balloon.
2: But your wife keeps catching you tracking this young lady, correct?
0: My son had a music recital last night, and I was on my phone kind of looking down.
2: Dude.
0: She was like, who's that girl? Who are you? I've seen her before.
1: So on a scale of 1 to 10, what would you give her? And I know women love it when you rank women, right?
2: Let's do
0: in
2: this.
0: In terms of attractiveness?
1: Yeah.
0: That doesn't matter, Drex.
2: Yes, it does.
0: She's 31, blonde, in good shape, obviously. She needs to be able to have the muscles to be able to row. Yeah, but I'm not going to, what am I going to fly to Hawaii and be waiting there when she comes to shore on August 9th?
1: Isn't
2: that your birthday?
0: My birthday is August 14th, so that'd give us a couple of days to have, just kidding.
1: Debrief a little bit.
0: I'm not in love with this woman. It's an exciting...
2: But obviously, you're behaving in a way that is making your wife, Jessica, feel like you have stepped out emotionally on her.
0: Because the woman is in danger.
2: She's
0: all
2: alone. But
0: she's
2: a stranger, Tad. Like, why are you investing so much of yourself and your interest in someone that is halfway across the country?
1: And to piggyback on that, Kara, maybe... your wife Jessica Tad is saying, like, hold on, you think this woman is superwoman? What about me? I'm raising two kids, getting the household together.
2: Yes,
1: I'm dealing
2: give
1: with
2: me
1: you.
2: Some of that attention.
0: I'm seeing that with my other eye. Like, I've got the internet over here.
2: Gosh.
0: I'm following.
2: I know what this is about. I know why you're acting like this.
0: Midlife crisis.
2: No,
0: I'm
2: it
0: well
2: has nothing to
0: that.
2: Do with that. Has nothing to do with the midlife crisis.
0: What does it have to do with?
2: Well, before I tell you what I think it has to do with, I wonder if I'm the only one that sees this. Like, is this glaring flag? You don't see it, Drex, at all?
1: No, I thought we had covered it. There's more to this. There's more layers to this.
0: When you woke up at 5 a.m. to watch the royal wedding, did your husband accuse you of having the hots for Prince William? Like, what? I cannot consume anything on the internet. Some young lady is trying to do something for the very first time, and I'm following her every move.
2: Exactly.
0: That's emotional.
2: You're following her every move, and this is an emotional thing. This has nothing to do with your wife, Jessica. It has everything to do with you, Tad.
0: I'm unstable is what you're saying?
2: Well, I mean that too, but that's...
0: All right. 404-741-0985. I'm curious if anybody else is following this lady and can understand. Or do you think I need to shut it down and she will not have my support? We'll just have to wait and see.
1: Yeah, she's just drifting off in the ocean all by herself.
0: I mean, isn't she depending on my support right now? My prayers?
1: Yeah, I don't think so, but...
0: 404-741-0985.
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2: The Chilean miners, the tightrope walker, Katy Perry going to space, Tom Hanks stranded on that island. When anybody else is glued to this, it's, wow, it's an amazing thing. Like, wow, look, this is America. This is the things, that, this is the thing that makes life so sweet. And yet when I do it, I'm having an emotional affair with the woman who's rowing from California to Hawaii because I'm checking for updates.
3: You mean the hot blonde chick that kind of looks like your ex-wife who's all alone in the middle of the sea?
2: Kara, you have some theory as to why I'm doing this?
4: Yeah, because you're always coming in here complaining about how your family is not interested in you whatsoever, doesn't like your jokes, isn't interested in your hobbies, doesn't go along with your antics, and now you've got this jealous streak that's running through your wife all of a sudden, and you are eating it up. You're getting attention that you hadn't been getting before. Just like a toddler, sometimes when you do the bad things, it's to get attention from the people who you love the most.
2: It is interesting that your wife wants nothing to do with you until you're talking to like a female neighbor. Then suddenly she wants everything to do with you for those few moments.
3: Well, if that is the case, if Tad is subconsciously or consciously enjoying this because his wife's getting jealous about it, and Kara, you were the only one that recognized this. I had no clue where that was going. Does that mean then women do that as well? Women will try and make their husbands a little bit jealous just to get attention?
4: Yes.
3: Why do you play the games?
4: I think everybody does that because everybody plays games. And if you're not getting fulfilled in one way or another and you're trying to get your partner to recognize that, you do crazy things to get them to give you attention. And I feel like ignoring your son's recital or
2: ignoring
4: performance
2: the recital
4: or whatever was happening,
2: right,
4: getting crazy updates in the middle of the night,
2: yeah,
4: all of these things is like fostering something in Jessica, and now she's giving you attention, good or bad, and you're loving it. You're eating it up.
2: So you would fake caring about some kind of crazy like thing that somebody's trying to do, something that they're trying to accomplish. You would fake checking for updates just so your husband would recognize that you were doing that so you could get... I mean, that seems pretty twisted.
4: If I saw the first couple of times that it, like, got under his skin and he was giving me added attention, yes, 100% I would continue to do that.
2: Julie and Jefferson.
5: The lady that's trying to row across the ocean.
2: Kelsey Findler is her name.
4: And you're invested in this woman too, Julie?
5: I sure am.
2: Do you have the hots for her?
5: No, I do not have the hots for her. I am just very invested. I've been watching everything. I got the Zoom Earth app to see like the weather where she is.
2: Right.
5: I follow her on the app where you can see where she is exactly.
2: We all watch space shuttles take off and land, and we're glued to our TV set. But when it's an attractive, young, blonde-haired woman.
3: Yeah, but Julie, I wonder, like, you bring up the space shuttle thing too, Tad. Like, we watch it because, like, maybe it'll blow up.
4: Maybe a train wreck will happen. Yeah. Maybe something crazy's going down.
3: Julie, are you watching this woman rowing thinking, like, she might die?
4: Where's the shark?
3: Yeah.
4: Shark.
5: Absolutely. And I'm terrified for her.
2: But you want her to make it. You're cheering for her. You're rooting for her.
5: And absolutely.
2: And if an update comes in right during your son's singing performance.
5: Yes, exactly. I mean, the YB Races app lets you know where she is, and it notifies you every 4 hours.
2: And if that update comes in at 2 a.m. and your wife catches you on your phone checking it. But it's no different than anything else that we use to distract ourselves from the realities of the world.
3: Right.
5: Right. Her life seems so much better than mine right now, even though she's out there all alone, so I'm going to keep up with her.
2: Come on. If you, I mean, politics aside, don't you watch C-SPAN when some of those ladies are being cross-examined by Congress? Was it Kristi Noem or whoever? Like,
3: for the hopes of what?
2: to learn more about government. This is not, nobody does this. Join the conversation, 404-741-0985. You can follow her progress at UroKelsey on Instagram. And at this point, if I could get an ugly person to follow Kelsey and then send me videos reporting her progress,
4: there you go.
2: That will solve all

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1: Oh my gosh.
0: Tad, Drex, and Kara's $1,000 plastic payoff. The keyword?
2: Yeah, karma. K-A-R-M-A. 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
0: And by the way, we do this five times every weekday. So if you miss out this time around, again, it happens at 10 a.m., noon, 2, and does that say 4?
1: 5. No,
0: 5? That says 5?
1: Yeah.
0: I can't switch from my readers to my regular glasses. Right.
3: Here's what's coming up next with Tad, Drex, and Kara.
1: You wouldn't think an A-list celebrity chef would be dining and ditching, do you?
2: No.
1: Well, they did. And not just that, but with another celebrity they were on a date with. Tell you who's being called out and coming up in info to go.
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0: 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They handle bugs and critters, scattered showers, thunderstorms, but drier than it's been today with a high of 83. Partly cloudy, scattered storms tomorrow, high of 85. It's 70 now in Sonoya. What's going on, Kara?
1: Millions of people are second-guessing the biggest financial decision they made at the ripe age of 18. I'll get to that story in just a second, but we've all been on a bad date before, but most of us haven't been on a date with a celebrity. Chelsea Handler is calling out an A-list chef for being one of her failed suitors. It's Bobby Flay.
3: He ordered me food. Three of my girlfriends were in the room with me, and they ordered room service. He's like, I'm going to order it. But then they brought me the bill, and I'm
1: like, what is this guy?
3: And then, like, somebody was like, oh, yeah, he's really cheap. And I was like, oh, I hate cheap. Like, I don't
1: know.
3: If you're penurious, I'm not interested in you. I'm generous, and I like people to be generous with their money.
1: So she said she gave him another chance after that encounter and said that it was very clear that they were not a match.
0: Finally.
1: What?
0: Men have been picking up the tab for all of time, and a guy assumes his millionaire date is going to buy one meal, and suddenly it's an international incident.
1: Well, he was a millionaire, please, too, and he could have come off. It was his idea to order the room service. He insisted on it, so shouldn't you be flipping the bill for that?
4: Ted, you're saying if flipped the scenario, we wouldn't even be talking about this.
0: Exactly. You want to be treated like an equal in every other aspect of life until the bill comes. Now, if we're at a coffee shop, you can't reach for your credit card fast enough. But if we're at Hal's, you're like, what is this piece of paper they're bringing to the table?
1: I don't know what that is. I'm not going to touch
0: exactly.
1: it.
0: Exactly.
1: Now, just as new graduates begin to enter the real world with stars in their eyes and armed with a brand new degree and big dreams, a new survey is finding that more than half of us actually regret spending all of that time and money on our formal education and end up doing something that's completely different than what we went to school for. So either that piece of paper never really feels financially worth it, or you just decide that that isn't really the path for you and you end up doing something different with your life.
0: Even if you're listening to our show right now and you're 6 years old, my advice is to follow your passion. Our parents, when we were growing up, they were like, well, you should be a doctor or a lawyer. And I'm like, right, but I don't like medicine or law.
4: Right.
0: Right. I like radio. So start pursuing that as young as possible.
1: Absolutely.
0: Go to college for it. Get a degree in it. Do an internship where you actually want to work. And you'll never work a day in your life.
4: Well, but some people like art. Like some people like drawing and painting and all that stuff. But it's hard to make a living on that, though.
0: Well, then you better get started now.
1: Yeah, I mean, start selling your paintings on Etsy. Start,
0: exactly,
1: like, doing drawings for people who are writing books. There are ways to make what you are into make money.
0: Plus, when you get into high school and you could start doing some artistic nudes.
1: Oh, no.
4: Oh, boy, here we go.
1: Listen to that.
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0: 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The answer when we play $1,000 Minute coming up at 8:35.
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26: Scattered showers and thunderstorms this afternoon. A little drier than we've been the last few days. We'll get to 83. Partly cloudy with scattered storms again tomorrow. Low 68, high 85. I'm Channel 2 Action News Chief Meteorologist Brad Nitz for B98.5.
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0: Ryan and Cumming, good morning.
2: Good morning.
0: We got 10 questions here, 1 minute on the clock. If you can answer all 10 questions in the allotted time, you'll win $1,000.
2: Okay. I'm very nervous, but okay.
0: Drex is going to ask the questions. Kara will keep track of what you get right and wrong. If you're not sure of an answer, you can skip, and we'll come back if there's time at the end. Once we have your answer, that is your final answer. Are you ready?
2: Yep, I'm ready.
0: Set, go.
3: Which has more sides, a pentagon or a square?
2: Pentagon.
3: What is a synonym for the word dry? Damp, parched, or wet?
2: Synonym, parched.
3: If today were Friday, what day would it be 21 days from now?
2: Friday.
3: What food product is the company Jif known for making?
2: Peanut butter.
3: Vern Troyer was most famously known for playing what role in Austin Powers?
2: Dr. something. Skip.
3: Spell chauffeur.
2: C-H-A-F-F-E-A-R.
3: Which planet is known as the red planet? Venus, Mars, or Jupiter?
2: Mars.
3: What's the official name of the boy band BTS's fan base?
0: And Saved by the Bell. Did you know that answer?
2: No.
0: That's the army. That's the eighth member of BTS.
3: 800th member of BTS.
4: You kind of went back and forth on that Vern Troyer question. You said Dr. something, but it was not Dr. anything. It was actually Mini-Me.
3: I shall call him Mini-Me. Yes.
4: And then you definitely tripped up on spelling chauffeur. C-H-A-U-F-F-E-U-R. You left out a U and... there's some stuff in
2: there. The funny thing is, I teach math, so I had the hexagon question on point, but the spelling question, not so much.
3: That and the Friday, what day would it be 21 days from now if it was Friday? Like, well, that's just 3 weeks.
4: Right.
3: So it's going to be Friday again. Nice. Right.
2: Well, thank you for the opportunity.
0: Have a great day. Don't change.
2: All right, thanks.
0: We play every weekday morning at 8:35. You could sign up to play. 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
1: There's more of Tad, Drex, and Kara coming up. And here's what they'll be talking about.
0: Funny, the lady said she's a math teacher, and Drex is like, I know math.
3: Like 21
4: numbers.
3: Yeah. 21 divided by 7 is...
0: Coming up next, Debbie made a doctor's appointment for her son, but he wasn't able to get out of work. So can you guess what Debbie did next?
3: No.
0: She'll tell us on Forgive and Forget. That's coming up in 3 minutes.

0: need forgiveness.
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2: Debbie, you want to ask forgiveness from your son, Tyler.
3: That's right. I think I may have overstepped as a mom.
2: Okay, what's going on?
3: Tyler just finished his first year of college, and he's back home for the summer, which mm-hmm. has been great. But I can tell that the year was really hard on him. He just didn't take care of himself.
4: How so?
3: His hair got really long and shaggy. He hasn't done a haircut in months. Probably hasn't worn sunscreen since the last time I put it on him. He's had this cough since he got home that just continues.
2: Oh my gosh, he's taken up smoking.
3: I hadn't even thought of that, but that might be.
4: So college kind of chewed him up and spit him out, huh?
3: It's just not the kid that I sent off to college.
2: So why do you need forgiveness?
3: So I made a doctor's appointment for him.
2: Uh-huh.
3: But Tyler's been working this summer. He's got a summer job, and they told him he couldn't have the time off.
4: Oh.
3: So I called his boss, and I told him that Tyler can come in because of this doctor's appointment.
4: You called your adult son's boss to say, my little boy's got a pediatrician appointment.
5: He's I know. A cough, and well, didn't make it to work today.
2: She did just say that she was the last person to apply suntan lotion to him.
3: His coworkers found out about it, so they've been teasing him and calling him a mama's boy. And yeah.
2: All right. So where do things stand now between the two of you?
3: Well, he's barely speaking to me. He doesn't sit down to dinner with us. He just kind of mopes around and hides out in his room. I want to apologize, and he kind of just puts up his hand, you know?
2: All right. Well, it's a little early for somebody at home for the summer, but we're going to call him next. Is he at the house right now? Can you just conference him in?
3: I think it's better if you call him. I'm not sure he'll answer my call.
2: Well, okay. We will talk to Tyler here and call him coming up next on the Tad, Drex, and Kara Show.

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1: It's hard to ask for forgiveness.
2: Is it too late now to say sorry?
1: So Tad, Drex, and Kara are here to help you do it. 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
3: Debbie was just telling us that her son Tyler's home for the summer from college. Hadn't had a haircut. He's got this nagging cough. So she booked him a doctor's appointment, but he said he couldn't get out of work. So then she calls his boss to be like, my son needs to have the day off. And he, of course, has been getting ridiculed mercilessly at work, just waiting for him to pick up so we can ask for forgiveness. Debbie, we're not going to tell Tyler you're on the line when he first picks up. All right.
4: Okay. Hello,
3: Tyler, Tad, Drex, and Kara calling from B98.5. How are you doing?
4: I'm okay.
3: We heard that your mom called your boss, made you a doctor's appointment, has really been sticking her nose in your business.
4: She's just too much. I'm not 12.
5: Have things gotten any better at work? Because we understand you had been getting teased by some of the guys.
4: Well, seeing as I don't have the job anymore, I guess so.
3: You got fired?
4: Yeah, my mom got me fired.
3: All right. This is a feature we do every morning on our show called Forgive and Forget, and your mom is on the other line.
6: I'm really sorry. I really am. I should not have called your boss.
4: You called a radio station?
6: I did it out of love. I was worried about you.
5: Yeah, but you said that you only called to get him excused for a doctor's appointment. You didn't say anything about you getting him fired.
6: I didn't get him fired. I quit for him.
3: Debbie.
4: What?
6: I told them that Tyler didn't want to work there anymore. It was a pretty crappy job.
5: Is that true, Tyler? Did you not? What were you doing? Did you not like it?
4: Mom, why would you even say that?
6: It was obviously taking a really big toll on you. You're exhausted all the time.
3: So basically, when you say you called his boss, you called the foreman of a construction site to tell them that your son had a doctor's appointment and this is his mommy. And then when he said, well, he's got to be here for work, then you quit for him.
6: Look, he wasn't going to do it himself. He needed an adult in the mix.
5: Oh,
3: Tyler, an adult.
5: But Tyler, was this a favor then? Did you not like this job?
4: I actually do like this job.
6: It's
4: Mom, you just don't
6: you,
4: get it.
6: Tyler.
4: No, it's not. It's not beneath me because you know what? That actually might be my path.
6: Tyler, I'm not paying for college for you to go into construction.
4: Okay, well, I don't think I'm going back to school in the fall.
5: Oh, boy.
6: Wait.
3: Now Debbie's going to have to take his place at the university. This feature is called Forgive and Forget. You guys have a lot to work through. I'd say, Debbie, maybe you're a little bit too involved and should just kind of let him make his own mistakes.
6: He's making mistakes that are going to impact the rest of his life.
4: This is kind of what I'm saying. You're not really like listening to me. I think I'm more of a blue collar guy. Like I like working with my hands. I like being outside. I like to actually learning something that I could use.
3: He likes not addressing a nagging cough.
5: It's just a little bit of dried concrete. It'll settle.
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0: 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Bad Bunny has revealed he's going to make a cameo in the next Toy Story movie, Toy Story 5. Cue the I want my Toy Story movies to be American protest. B98.5.
1: I'm going on during this time. 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
1: So, funny story. 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
1: We need to settle this once and for all, you guys. If you picked up your own food, are you still supposed to tip? Get to that little discussion in just a second. Yeah. Have you ever wanted to get hypnotized? I hear that it's a really great tool to be able to get over certain things, vices, problems that you've got going on in your body.
2: Do you want to get hypnotized, Kara? You're the last person I would think that ever would want to get.
1: Oh my gosh. If it actually works, yes, I want to get hypnotized.
2: You have massive control issues.
1: That's exactly why I would want to be hypnotized, to help with my control issues. Make me a little more relaxed.
2: I could see you telling the hypnotist, like, you're doing it wrong. I'll just do it.
3: My friend Betsy became an internet sensation. Like, she had a viral video and now she's got all these followers. And what comes with that is all the ridicule. She said she paid somebody to hypnotize her to get thicker skin, to not care as much about what the internet thinks of her.
1: That's smart. Did it work?
3: It worked.
1: Amazing.
3: People are saying horrible things about this woman and she's just like, wee, skipping down the lane with jam on her face.
2: She just hears a bell and goes into a trance or something.
1: Well, it turns out it definitely helped out Jenny Garth from 90210. She was on Dancing with the Stars and had such crazy anxiety that she actually had to turn to hypnotism to be able to perform.
4: I think that show was really showed me how strong I was. And I was so happy when I got kicked off because I did not like that kind of stress and the spotlight. It was hard. It was really hard. I had to go get hypnotized, not pee my pants when they said, "Undancing the Wolves."
1: Well, oh my God.
4: Jenny Garth and her partner, Derek Hough, like, gives me PTSD.
3: What she should have done is spent money on dance lessons.
1: Yeah, or maybe that gig is just not for you, honey. Like, if it's giving you such stress and anxiety that you're like having physical reactions from it, I understand wanting to be pushed out of your boundaries, but maybe that's just a little too far.
3: How else are you going to get to the coveted mirror ball trophy, though? That's the problem.
1: That's true.
2: I did like her now dancing the waltz. Like, she was very good at that.
3: That guy is so annoying. He's the only Brit with an American accent.
1: So tipping has gotten so out of control lately. We have no idea who we're supposed to be tipping and when and how much. And now there's a etiquette expert that's giving us a definitive answer, at least when it comes to our takeout orders. So for fast food, coffee shop orders, counter service kind of things, spare change or a dollar or two is appreciated but not expected. And then when it comes to like sit down restaurants, picking up your takeout from a sit down restaurant, 15%, especially if it's a large order or it was well packaged. But I take major issue with all of this.
3: Our old boss, Chris, had the best policy when it came to tipping. If I'm standing when I order, you're not getting a tip.
2: It's going to look real weird when I'm at the Mexican restaurant. I'm standing the whole time.
0: Tad, Drex, and Kara are still commercial free with the Workday Kickoff and the 90s, 2K, and Today on B98.5. Yeah.

0: 92K, and today it's B98.5. Anne Hathaway says she was legally blind for most of her 30s. I was legally drunk.
1: I was legally prohibited from entering Dunkin' Donuts.
0: Yeah, the cruller is not supposed to go there.

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1: Julie in Atlanta.
2: Hi.
1: Can you kick our Pop Culture Princess out of the studio?
2: See you later, Kara.
3: See you, Julie. Good luck.
2: Thank you.
1: Kara's going to stand outside. We'll ask you 5 trivia questions. Then we're going to bring her back in, ask her the same questions. If you can answer more right than Kara, she has to pay you $100 of her own money. Are you ready?
2: I'm ready.
1: Question number one. Andre 3000 turns 51 today. Who's older, Andre or his Outkast partner, Big Boy?
2: Big Boy.
1: Number two, Vibe magazine is going to begin printing physical copies next month after going all digital 10 years ago. True or false, Snoop Dogg was featured on the cover of the first Vibe magazine in 1993.
2: True.
1: Number three, Anne Hathaway says she was legally blind for most of her 30s. Anne reprised her role as Andy for what movie that's currently in theaters?
2: Devil Wears Prada.
1: Number four, the Yellowstone spinoff Dutton Ranch pulled in 13 million viewers during its premiere last week. That show features John Dutton's only daughter. What's her name?
2: Beth Dutton.
1: Okay. And number five, Bad Bunny revealed he'll make a cameo in Toy Story 5, which comes out next month. Bad Bunny is known as the king of what?
2: The king of...
1: All right, bringing Kara back in. Come on.
4: Nobody's going to get that. It's a tough one, but laughable.
2: I have my kids in the car, and they're trying to help me.
1: Kara's back in, ready for the same questions.
3: I'm ready.
1: Who is older, Andre 3000 or Big Boy?
3: Big Boy's older.
4: By 3 months. That's what Julie said. It's 1-1.
1: Number two, true or false, Snoop Dogg is featured on the cover of the first ever Vibe magazine in 1993.
3: True.
4: For shizzle. That's what Julie said. It's 2-2.
1: Number three, Anne Hathaway reprised her role as Andy for what movie that's currently in theaters?
3: Devil Wears Prada 2.
4: Julie said Devil Wears Prada. We'll give it to her. 3-3.
1: Number four, John Dutton's only daughter on Yellowstone. What's her name?
3: Beth.
4: Yeah, she's feisty.
3: Yeah, she is.
4: That's what Julie said. 4-4.
1: Number five, Bad Bunny is known as the king of what?
3: Latin music?
4: He's the king of Latin trap.
3: Latin trap?
1: So we're not going to give it to her?
4: No, absolutely not. We needed Latin trap. All right. We ended in a 4-4 tie, and all ties do go to the house because Kara puts up $100 of her own money.
3: Great game, Julie.
2: That was awesome.
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0: K and today, B98.5, I'm Abby Jessen. My husband and I got to see Beauty and the Beast at the Fox Theater last night. Love Lumiere. Such a great show. Perfect rainy week activity. 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

Our Decatur natives, the Indigo Girls, are coming back to Atlanta this October. 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

0: 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And today I'm Abby Jessen. The Indigo Girls are coming to the Cobb Energy Performing Arts Center in October. I have a pair of tickets for Color 25. When you hear the song, I Had Some Help.
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15: Brought to you by ShoeMate, the official air conditioning of summer, from Channel 2's chief meteorologist Brad Nitz. You guessed it, more pop-up showers and storms this afternoon and evening. We're dropping down to 68 tonight. We will clear up at least tomorrow morning. 85 tomorrow, more chance of storms. Right now, it's 70.

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22: 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Unfortunately, some afternoon showers and storms, 82 the high. We're dropping down to 68 tonight. Same story for tomorrow, high of 85. Right now, it's 81 in Conyers.

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B98.5, 90s 2K, and today I'm Abby Jessen. Paulette in Stockbridge picked up the $1,000, says she is going to spend it on gas and groceries, and honestly, we want you to spend it on whatever you need. Your next chance to win is coming up at 5.

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Abby, Jess, and bad news is it does look like we have some more pop-up showers and storms this afternoon. The good news, Chris Santori has your tickets to see Charlie Puth right around 4:20. Honestly, I just hope he sings the national anthem when he's at Chastain next week.

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1: I hope you're getting the same treat we're getting here in Midtown. Blue skies, a little bit of sunshine. Remember that? It's kind of nice. B98.5 90s Toucan today. I'm Chris Santori. Let's get it done.

0: Report 590's Toucan Today. I'm Chris Santori. I don't know if you noticed, everybody seems to be maxing something these days. We got look maxing, looks maxing, work maxing, fun maxing. I think you see what's going on here. You're taking everyday things, adding maxing to it. So I think dad maxing needs to be a thing. It's something we're doing anyways, and it's more of a lifestyle. I don't even think you have to be a dad to do this. You just have to do things like wear cargo shorts, white New Balance sneakers when you mow the lawn, parallel park really well, grill the meat perfectly, have jumper cables in your car. You see where I'm going. If you want to add some things to this dad maxing list, love to hear from you this afternoon. Put it up on the B98.5 Facebook. You can leave an open mic on the B98.5 app. We're going to make this a thing. I'm telling you, we really are. It's going to be a thing.
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0: It is brought to you by ShoeMate, the official air conditioning of summer, from Channel 2's chief meteorologist Brad Nitz. It was fun while it lasted, had some sun a little while ago. Now, cloudy. We got a chance for some thunderstorms over the next couple hours. And cloudy this evening and through tonight, be in the mid-70s tonight. Tomorrow, mix of sun and clouds. And you guessed it, chance for some afternoon thunderstorms tomorrow. High 85 right now, 83 in Canton.

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Country Dolls at the AMAs the other night. Iris was nominated for Best Throwback Song, which I think should have won. Black Eyed Peas' Rock That Body did win. I don't know. Iris, I think it's a better throwback song.

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1: 92K and today's B98.5. I'm Chris Santori. You want to see some comedy? You go to a comedy club, or you can watch a teenage boy pack for a couple days at the beach. Came home from the gym this morning. My son's packing. He's going to the beach with his friends for a couple of days. He has all his stuff in his suitcase, no. Duffel bag, no. Backpack, not even that. Big storage bags, the ones we use to bring his stuff to college with him. He's using that to bring all his stuff. I'm like, that's what you're using? He's like, I have nothing else. I'm like, all right, give me a hug. Here's some sunscreen. Have a good time.
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3: 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Hero just got a move to the shoulder. We're staying in that right lane for the time being. 75 South Elk Road, exit 261. Avoid the air intake highway 41. That's Cobb Parkway. That's going to be a good way around the brake lights, so we're in better shape. And watching a stalled big rig in the center lane lead in Sandy Springs, 25 West, the Outer Loop, Riverside Drive. 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I'm Andrew Sika with B98.5 traffic.
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No, that's not a turn lane! Ugh.

waiting for our daily dose of thunderstorms as we wrap up the afternoon with a commercial free ride at 4 on B98.5. Got your chance to win Charlie Puth tickets coming up right around 4:20. And in about 6 minutes, a classic 2026 trend that a lot of parents are getting choked up over. It's cute, but it's emotional.

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104 on B98.5. We've got through the emotional part of the afternoon. Let's give away some Charlie Puth tickets. We'll be at Chastain a week from tonight and call 25 right now, 404-741-0985. You'll be there singing along. Good luck.

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2: 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Going to be at Synovus Bank Amphitheater, Chastain Park, a week from tonight. Tasha, you're in Dallas. How's everything going this afternoon?
3: It's well. It's great.
2: All right. 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
0: It's brought to you by Shoemate, the official air conditioning of summer, from Channel 2's chief meteorologist Brad Nitz. Looks like we missed the storms for now. That could change. You never know. They're fickle. Partly cloudy to wrap up the afternoon and get into the evening. Going to stay cloudy tonight. Be in the mid-70s tomorrow. Mix of sun and clouds of the day. Chance for afternoon storms tomorrow. That's what we do now. High 85 right now. 82 in Logan.

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0: 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Tad Drex and Kara's $1,000 plastic payoff. Let's give away some money.
1: Hello.
0: Hi, is this Dorothy?
1: Maybe.
0: I love that answer. Dorothy, if I asked you if you entered the keyword away today, would it be Dorothy?
1: Yes.
0: All right. When you entered it, were you thinking today's the day I'm going to win $1,000?
1: I did not think that, because I think it every day when I enter, because I enter every day.
0: I love to hear that. Well, today is your day, Dorothy. You just won $1,000. Congratulations.
1: Oh, thank you so much. This is great.
0: You got any big plans? Are you going to spend it on yourself? Are you going to keep it? What are you going to do with it?
1: We are having a birthday party for my best friend next weekend, and I'm going to spend it on her.
0: That is awesome. I like to hear it. Well, congratulations.
1: Thank you so much.
2: 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Traffic Center.
3: Once in the brake lights, Bill, leaving Spaghetti Junction, got a stalled out vehicle in the center lanes, 85 northbound, Pleasantdale Road, exit 96. Checking for new trouble towards the home of the Braves. Looks like a crash, 25 north, the Interloop, Paces Ferry Road, exit 18. And we're still off to the shoulder, forward to northbound Abernathy Road. 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I'm Andrew Sika with B90.5 Traffic.
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0: 98.5, 90s, 2K, and today I'm Chris Santorian. How would you like to go see Harry Styles in New York City? We got your chance to win a trip to New York City to go see him. That's right. One grand prize winner is going to get a trip for two from September 10th through the 12th. It'll give you a round-trip airfare, two nights hotel stay, and a pair of tickets to see Harry Styles at Madison Square Garden. 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
0: It's brought to you by Shoemate, the official air conditioning of summer, from Channel 2's chief meteorologist Brad Nitz. Cloudy, a few light showers as we get into the evening. Going to stay cloudy, mid-70s through tonight and tomorrow. Get a mix of sun and clouds of the day. Chance for some afternoon storms. High 85 tomorrow. Right now we're at 79.

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B98.5 90s, Toucan today. I'm Chris Santori. Tomorrow is National Hamburger Day. A lot of places are going to be having specials, free discounted burgers. All the pictures I'm seeing are of cheeseburgers, though. Is that the same thing? I don't think so. And this is going to drive me bananas for the next 24 hours. Can we just-

0: B98.5, 90s, Toucan today. I'm Chris Santori. Earlier today, we're talking about dad maxing. Everybody's maxing something now. We've got looks maxing. We've got work maxing. We've got food maxing. Pretty much, you just take a word, add maxing to it, and you are maxing. I think we need to start dad maxing as a trend, given the things we always do, like perfect lines in the lawn, being able to get there again after only getting there once, or finding your way back there after only getting there, going there once. Things like that, having perfectly crisp New Balance sneakers to mow the lawn in, those are the kinds of things dads do. If you want to add some examples, head over to the B98.5 Facebook page. You can let us know over there.
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give the satisfaction asking how you're doing now. 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
30: 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From Channel 2's Chief Meteorologist Brad Nitz, we have an overnight low of 68. Temperatures rising to 84 in downtown Atlanta, and the rain is back on Friday.

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He's going to be hooking you up with two tickets to Charlie Puth's Nova's Make Amphitheater. 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

technology, it is just incredible. Before our eyes, we are living in the future. And there's a new company that says it's created an AI-powered pet translator that can turn your dog or cat's sounds into actual human speech so you can understand what your pet is saying. Although I feel like right now, my puppy Millie, she's two. She makes certain barks and sounds. I'm like, I know what she wants. She wants to go on a walk or there's somebody at the door. But imagine actually knowing what they're saying.